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I get no sleep, I can't get no sleep.

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1: 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We were invisible in the city lights, but I never.

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1: It is if everyone dies alone.
2: Does that scare you?
1: I don't want to be alone.